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That was The Sadness in You, The Sadness in Me by the London Suede. 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

That was Cruise the Town by OK Cowgirl. You are listening to WONC, the classics to the cutting edge. The Cubs are currently playing right now, bottom of the second, up 1-0 to the Atlanta Braves. It just seems, as I'm personally a huge Cubs fan, I get that from my dad, but I just feel like nowadays the Cubs, every single series that we play, is the exact same story. One game's always a huge blowout that makes you feel amazing for the team and that we're doing so good. One game's always a loss, and it's like, why did we lose that? 95% of the time it's pitching. And then the third game is the only game that goes as expected, win or loss, depending on who it is. I just wish that the Cubs, they are consistent, but I wish they were consistently good, you know? It seems like they're consistent in all the worst ways, but that's just my opinion. If you have one, please call, please or text or call to 630-637-8989. Next song is Lose My Head by Body Language.

That was Yankee Rose by David Lee Roth. 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This next song is Underground by Ben Folds 5.

That was Dilated by Will Awake. You are listening to WONC, Naperville's pure rock voice. Did any of you guys watch the Bears game this weekend? I did, and it was absolute cinema. The Bears ended up winning against the Panthers 59-37, making this one of the top five most scoring NFL starting games to ever be existing, and the largest single game scoring by any NFL team in the first week ever. The Bears really were shooting to be the highest scoring offense ever this season, and I think Ben Johnson and Caleb Williams are going to rocket past that goal by the end of the season. They are going to be going back home this next weekend to face the Minnesota Vikings, who beat the Green Bay Packers this week. Let's go. Up next is Jigsaw Falling Into Pieces, Into Place by Radiohead.

That was The Immigrant Song by Led Zeppelin. 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This next song is Time by Moonbow.

That was Madness by Ceremony. You are listening to FM 89, your pure rock radio. Like I said previously, the first week of the NFL season has begun, and I am currently in a bit of my fantasy football phase, my little arc here, and I had the very misfortune of going up against my friend who had Pax Washington, who had over 20 points in fantasy, and Tyler Shook, who somehow had 400 passing yards and 3 TDs. Safe to say I didn't really win that week. It didn't really help that most of the people who I picked, aka Trey McMillan and most of the Carolina offense, TBH, just didn't really help me, except for the one guy who I had benched. So, if you want another reason to be questionable about my football takes, there you go. This next song is Slovakian Space Station by Slow Dive.

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That was Tarantula by Smashing Pumpkins. 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

That was Kick You When You're Down by AC/DC on WNC's FM 89. I'm Sophia. If you have any requests, let me know at 630-637-8989. And this is Santeria by Sublime.

That was All Alone Again by Jack White on WNC's Pure Rock Radio. I'm Sophia. And earlier I was talking about different bands and like concerts and things, because that's just like something I'm always like doing and going to. And obviously Riot Fest is this weekend. I'm so excited. Definitely follow and check out all the Instagrams for, well, one, my show with the Punk 89.1, because I'll be posting all the Riot Fest stuff. But I was just talking about the band The Living Tombstone. And if you don't know, I don't really know if there's like a good way to describe their music other than like, I don't know, it's like weird kid music, like I don't know, yeah, it's just like weird kid music, and very like Five Nights at Freddy's, like that kind of vibe. If you know, it's kind of that situation. But they're coming to Chicago in October, and they came last year as well in like November, I think, but I didn't get tickets, and so maybe this is my year. Who's to say? Not to be a hater, but I do know that room doesn't use enough deodorant. I'm the biggest deodorant supporter around, so I do think that I will have to bring extras for the people. But hopefully it'll actually be okay in the end. I don't know. If you have any requests, let me know at 630-637-8989. And up next is Here We Go Again by Bucko 9.

That was New America by Kenny Hoopla on WNC's Pure Rock Radio. I'm Sophia. And earlier today, I was teaching my first lesson at my school. For those of you that don't know, I am studying education here at North Central. So I do like field experience or student teaching, things like that. And I was teaching today a lesson on the French and Indian War. And last week, I was talking about how I was like, I should rap music into this because it's fun to like do music lessons. Yeah, that didn't happen. As mentioned, it's actually impossible to find music related to the French and Indian War. But I was able to do like a cool like true or false activity. And it did make me wonder if those like four corner activities are like actually helpful or if it's more of just like a movement activity. I asked the kids and they did think that it was helpful to learn a lot, but it was mostly just nice to move around. So I don't know. I mixed opinions on it. I think it's good to have like more movement and like moving around. So I'll probably keep doing them, but I do think it's interesting that like they did learn, but like mostly the activity portion, like the helpful part was like moving, not the information. If you have any request, let me know at 630-637-8989. And this is currently my favorite Weezer song. This is Hashpipe.

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that was All Right Okay by The Sewing Club on WNC's Commercial Free Rock. I'm Sophia, and I was looking into different, like different music videos and things like music videos versus visuals versus lyric videos. And I obviously love a music video, but I kind of like a visualizer as well, even though they kind of bore me after a while. So I feel like you need like a lyric video mixed with a visualizer, but then at that point, just make a music video. So I don't know. I'm just a big music video fan. I feel like it just like takes a song to the next level. Like I could sit and watch them forever, which I definitely have said before, but I just really want to nail it on the head that I just love a music video. We're coming up to the end of this hour, but if you have any requests, let me know at 630-637-8989. And up next is New Dress by Rancid.

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0: He went without food, not to lose weight, but to help people lose generations of hate. While many around him rose up with violence, he sat down for peace. When others used religion as an excuse for war, he used it to remind them of love. Mahatma Gandhi made the world a far better place by reaching out with the strength he cultivated within his soul.
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That was The World Keeps Spinning by Almenda and Foshi on WNC's Commercial Free Rock. I'm Sophia. And a couple weeks ago, I got a new tattoo, and I love it. It's one of my favorite ones now. It's a peacock, in case you're wondering. But one thing that I love about tattoos is that they are just, like, self-expression. I think that's, like, the most important thing that we as humans can do is self-express, because we have the opportunity to, like, create and customize who we are as a person, and we should, because, like, hashtag YOLO. Like, just do it. And I was talking with a friend about I have, like, a really poor stick and poke on my ankle, and I feel like anyone that has tattoos has a poor stick and poke somewhere on their body. Just happens, whatever. I think it's kind of fun. It tells a good story. But my favorite thing is, like, after you get one tattoo, you just want 10 billion more. And that's how I'm feeling right now. Like, I literally just got one. I'm like, well, what's next? Like, I don't know. And the wintertime is such a good time to get tattoos. If you're my mom listening, though, just, like, pretend I didn't say that. But it's just, like, such a good time to get tattoos. You don't have to worry about the sun. They're easy to take care of. I mean, you should have to, like, put extra lotion because, like, the cold air dries your skin out more. But I'm, like, the number one lotion defender. I love putting on lotion because I just think it smells good. But yeah, I don't know. You got one more hour with me, so if you have any requests, let me know at 630-637-8989 before we get into vintage. For now, this is Heart and Soul by Huey Lewis in the News.

That was Interstate Love Affair by Haywire 617 on WNC's Pure Rock Radio. I'm Sophia. And the other day I was watching a bunch of movies and we watched the Shark Tale movie from 2004. I haven't seen that movie in a very long time and I forgot how stupid that movie was. It isn't like bad. Like, don't get me wrong. Honestly, it was kind of good. But the concept of it is so dumb. And, like, I love when we personify, like, fish and, like, make, like, coral reefs and stuff or, like, the underwater seas.

like cities are real thing. I think it's the coolest thing ever. There's a Barbie movie that's like that as well, and I eat it up. Also, Will Smith is a fish. Funny. I love that. It was low-key really good. So, if you haven't seen the 2004 Shark Tale, it's on Netflix right now, number 8 in the movies, top 10 movies of the like country right now. Pull up and watch it, because it was kind of bomb. Can't lie. It's pretty good. If you have a favorite stupid movie like that, let me know. It's 630-637-8989, and use that same number for requests. That's 630-637-8989. And up next is New Slang by The Shins.

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0: It looks like a hippie threw up in here. 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

That was Pandemonium by Pamela on WNC's Commercial Free Rock. I'm Sophia, and it is unfortunately my time to head out, but you can hear me every Friday from 6 to 8 p.m. on my show, What the Punk. However, not this Friday, because I'll be at Riot Fest. So come back next Friday, and I have a very special band interview coming in. Birdie from Sweetie's coming in. We play Sweetie Samurai all the time here. Sorry, frequently is the word I was looking for. So definitely get excited for that and check that out. As always, our regularly scheduled program is super awesome as well. And up next, we have Vintage Rock. So get excited for that. Today is Wednesday. That's Jimi Hendrix, I believe. So very exciting. For now, though, I've got a little bit of Ween for you. This is Tried and True.

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WONC Naperville, Chicago invites you to stay with us for the next 2 hours as we uncover the lost and forgotten songs of the decade 1964 to 1974, arguably the finest decade in music history. Grab your significant other, your neighbor, your dog, or whoever is in close proximity to you right now, and start rocking, because FM 89's vintage rock starts right now. Down, down, boy. We're keeping it chill tonight.

And that was Born to Wander by Rare Earth. I'm Sarah on WONC FM 89 with Vintage Rock. Up next is Saturday Night's All Right for Fighting by Elton John.

And that was I Get Around by the Beach Boys. And I'm Sarah, and this is Vintage Rock. Tie-dye was a big deal at this era, or in this era or time of music, and just time in general. But tie-dye is obviously still a thing. We see it everywhere. And in middle school, I had a bit much of an obsession with it. I made so many tie-dye t-shirts, it was insane. And I had stained the garage floor, and I think it's still stained to this day. And I would do it in the grass and get the color all over the grass, and my hands would be like dyed blue and stuff. But it's great because you could just do so much and so many different color themes and different designs. Let me know what your designs were like, if you've done tie-dye, if you like tie-dye, or if you don't like tie-dye, let me know at 630-637-8989. Up next is Whispering Pines by The Band.

That was Little Bit of Soul. Oh, my apologies. That was Love Rain or Me by The Who. Up next is a song request from Tim from Chicago, and that's going to be Little Bit of Soul by Music Explosion. I hope you enjoy.

0: that was Little Bit of Soul by Music Explosion. So I'm sure that, like, most people enjoy hearing their favorite artist in a film or, like, in a credit scene for a film, because I know I do, or, like, they'll announce that they're going to have a song for a film, and I'm totally going to go see that film just for that. I have done that. Well, Jimi Hendrix has had plenty of his songs in plenty of films, and still do to this day, and I'll just name off two, and I'll come back and I'll name some more. Starting with Voodoo Child was featured in Lords of Dogtown, which was played in the end credits, and Purple Haze, which is used in Minions, actually, funny enough. So I might go look up that scene, because to have a song from then in, like, the 2000s is pretty cool. And I would say I think an artist has made it if their music is still being used to this day. But starting off our 4x4 for the night, we've got Stone Free by the Jimi Hendrix Experience.
1: 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He reinvented the sounds of the electric guitar, played behind his back and upside down, experimented with feedback and distortion, making a sound unlike any other. Jimi Hendrix on tonight's Vintage Rock 4x4.

That was Burning of the Midnight Lamp by the Jimi Hendrix Experience. I'm Sarah on WONC FM 89 with Vintage Rock. And earlier I was talking about songs that Jimi Hendrix had in movies, and I will name two more, which were his cover of All Along the Watchtower, which was used in Watchmen, and Hey Joe, which was used in Forrest Gump. And I did visit the Bubba Gump restaurant at Navy Pier in Chicago, and I just looked it up, and they closed. I think it was, like, in 2020. And, like, now I'm sad. Like, I did not know about this. But if you don't know, they're, like, kind of connected, the two, like, the show and the restaurant. But luckily, the restaurant is still open in other locations. It's just not in Chicago, or at least not at Navy Pier. So if you haven't been there, I recommend. But to continue our 4x4 for the night, we've got Long Hot Summer Night by the Jimi Hendrix Experience. I hope you enjoy.

And that was Fire by the Jimi Hendrix Experience, ending our 4x4 for the night. And Chuck from Downers Grove made a point while I was talking about Hendrix's music in movies. His song, If Six Was Nine, was featured in the movie Easy Rider. But not only that, it was also featured in Point Break. Up next is Daydream by the Lovin' Spoonful.

That was Keep On Growing by Derek and the Dominoes. I'm Sarah on WONC FM 89 with Vintage Rock. And up next is Hey Tonight by Creedence Clearwater Revival.

0: We've got another hour of vintage rock just for you on WONC, Naperville, Chicago. No need to thank us.
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That was Twist and Shout by The Beatles. I am Sarah on WONC FM 89 with Vintage Rock. 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

That was Message of Love by Jimi Hendrix and the Band of Gypsies. I'm Sarah on WONC FM 89 with Vintage. So I know I tend to talk about, I guess you would call it emotional stuff, but I'm an emotional person, so it's to be expected. But when it comes to music, it's just like, music is just so emotional, you know, and I think it's beautiful. But earlier I was like, nervous because I had like an interview and I just blasted music in my dorm and was just like yelling and singing, and it was just so relieving, you know. And I feel like with anxiety that really just, it really helps me to do that type of thing. And I wonder if anyone else feels the same way, or you use it for the same way. Let me know if you feel the same way or how music helps you at 630-637-8989. But up next is It's Only Rock and Roll by the Rolling Stones.

That was Till the End of the Day by The Kinks. And I do have a song request by Joel from Wheaton. Up next is, the song request is Addicts of My Life by The Grateful Dead, and I hope you enjoy.

That was People Are Strange by The Doors. I just was thinking about how I've been finding a lot of new music, and whether that's actually new or if it's just new artists that I have never heard of. But it's been kind of nice to add to my playlist. And the way I've been doing that is, honestly, I've just been like scrolling on my Instagram For You page, and artists will just pop up on my free, like, my feed. And then because I like them, then, you know, it starts feeding me more. So that's how I've been finding all my new songs, new music, new artists. And it's also fun when they're smaller artists, you know, because you hopefully get to watch them grow. And I did that with a few of artists that I started listening to when I was younger, and now they're, like, pretty big. I'm just wondering, like, I don't know, if anyone else is, like, looking for new music, maybe... If you have any recommendations, let me know in the chat at 630-637-8989. And up next is Your Auntie Griselda by The Monkees.

That was Hello, It's Me by Todd Rundgren. I'm Sarah on WONC FM 89 with Vintage Rock. Don't forget to send in song requests at 630-637-8989, just like Bruce from Louisiana did. He requested Whatever Would Robert Have Said by Van Der Graaf Generator. Hope you enjoy.

That was Whatever Would Robert Have Said by Van der Graaf Generator. I'm Sarah on WONC FM 89 with Vintage Rock. Thank you for tuning in. Up next is Teenage Lament 74 by Alice Cooper, and I am signing off for the night.

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0: Out-equipped. 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Fire. But they had one huge advantage. General George Washington.
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Some people would call him a loser. 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He was beaten. He started a business. He failed. He ran for Congress. He lost. He was nominated for vice president. He lost again. But he knew only those who never try are the real losers. And Abraham Lincoln was no loser. Persistence. 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
0: 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They raised over $1 million before Alex died of her own cancer. Life gave Alex a lemon, but she made lemonade.
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0: early to bed, early to rise makes a man healthy, wealthy, and wise.
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2: 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Ben Franklin, go fly a kite.
0: Excellent idea. Where are my keys?
1: Besides the bifocals, Ben invented the Franklin
0: Up
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0: You go!
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0: 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Are you nuts?
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Eric Weinmayer knew the risks. Less than 1,200 people had ever conquered Mount Everest, and more than 175 had died trying. But still he climbed, not seeing the terrifying drops or the fear on other faces. And when he reached the summit, he didn't even see the view, because Eric Weinmayer is blind. He proved it doesn't take sight to reach the top. It takes vision. 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
1: You liking the music, man?
0: Yeah, bro, I can feel it. I mean, aren't you Eric Clapton from, like, the Cream? How did you get my house?
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0: Wait, aren't you supposed to be British?
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1: Strike two.
0: He played in 6 World Series and was elected to the Hall of Fame. Although an honest man, he was best at stealing home. But the best quality of Jackie Robinson's life was his character. So here's to you, Mr. Robinson. Thanks for passing it on. 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

0: Now starting for Carlisle at running back, defensive back, punter, and place kicker is...
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That was new music, Lock In by Where's Jimmy. Now, it is a glorious, glorious morning. I'm your host, Steven, talking about all things and everything. But for the most part, yeah, today was a really rainy day. Great kind of morning. I decided to take a shower, against kind of my better judgment here, then realizing that I'm going to take a second shower and walk through rain. So I was pretty prepared for that. I got my umbrella. Granted, did it do much? No, not really, because it felt like the rain was hitting me from all sides. But hey, I still made it here, and I think I also made it here on time. For the most part, I digress. But now we have like just heavy storms across the board. So I as much as I love rainy days, I feel like they're some of the hardest, especially to like just get up in the morning to do things. I think I woke up at maybe 4:15 in the morning, just from one big loud thunder. So that's kind of how my morning is going. What's your thoughts on rainy days? Text in at 630-637-8989. I would love to hear what you have to say. And if you have any song requests, feel free to send them my way. Coming up next is going to be Nudge by Fiddler.

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1: Right about now, the funk.

the radio voice of North Central College. That was new music here on WONC, Drive by Growing Pains. Now, I've been just talking about the rainy weather, and this morning my drive time commute was elevated a little bit, but it wasn't as bad as other days, surprisingly. Mostly because, one, some of the roads were heavily flooded. So it was like, not only did it feel like I was sailing the seven seas when crossing a couple of streets, but it just was all around pretty muggy. Lot of rain. Tons and tons of rain. And I have this, like, little, like, hole, I guess, in the windshield of my car. I don't know if I should be, like, kind of worried about it, but it's all the way at the top, and it's, like, where that weird little silicone piece thing is. So it, sometimes, on the rare occasion, I'll just get a blast of, like, water, like a hose of, like, water in this, like, tiny, fine-tuned little point, and it'll just kind of go everywhere in my car. But for the most part, I stayed relatively wet, but yeah, no, it wasn't, man, yeah, no, it was just a really, really weird day already, and it's only 6:33 a.m., and I've already felt pretty much the weight of the world in a matter of maybe, like, 30 seconds, so yeah, that's how my mornings are going in terms of the rainy weather, and probably in the next 15, I want to talk about my ideal rainy day, because I'm a big fan of rainy days. Usually I'm more upbeat and excited about them, but I think just in general with storms, my mood tends to shift more in the I would rather be inside than outside kind of vibe. But let me know how your morning has been going by texting it at 630-637-8989. I would love to hear what you have to say. And if you have any song requests, feel free to send it my way. Coming up next, my friend's favorite band, Weezer, The End of the Game.

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0: 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What of it?
1: Typical. So be it. May the best song win.
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WONC, commercial-free rock. That was new music. New America by Kenny Hoopla and Albert Hammond Jr. Now, I was talking about rainy days just because this morning has been a little hectic in terms of heavy kind of storms. But I just wanted to talk about kind of like my ideal rainy day. I think for the most part, and it goes without saying, if I was in like the ideal world where it was just me, a rainy day, I have my perfect job, I have my perfect dream house, I have everything that I could ever hope for, I think it would be just having a nice little campfire, a nice little bonfire in a fireplace, going, nice little like cup of coffee, maybe a book, magazine, something just to like pass the time, maybe a comic book, just being able to like kind of, you know, sit and breathe, especially because for me, rainy days are kind of a huge stress relief because you could just sit and listen to the rain for hours. And I know that's like kind of weird, but I tend to like kind of disconnect from music and then tend to more so just kind of listen to the world around me, which is like kind of a weird habit to have, but also at the same time, especially on rainy days, it's kind of nice to just have a quiet drive and then listen to the rain patter against your car, and it's just kind of awesome that way. And I usually tend to kind of take a second to do that on most days, but just being able to do that, especially on rainy days, is great. So I think my ideal day would have to involve just taking a second to breathe and then listening to the rain. And then on top of that, just having a nice cup of coffee, chilling out, listening to music, maybe reading, who knows, just kind of keeping it low key for the most part. But let me know what your rainy days are like by texting in at 630-637-8989. 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

Naperville's pure rock voice, WONC, that was new music, Drive/Park by Heathers. Now, I believe this week it is National Batman Day, which is kind of excited. As a nerd, I'm a huge fan of Batman. I think that goes without saying, a lot of people are big fans of Batman. So just kind of reflecting on that, several years of Batman. I'm your host, Steven, talking about kind of whatever and however I feel. But for the most part, yeah, for this hour, I think I'm going to talk

about DC Comics, because low-key, there's a lot going on, especially with like Green Lantern and stuff, and I'm a huge fan of Green Lantern, but also National Batman Day is coming, and I'm kind of excited about it. And I think most recently, I've seen a post, don't know how true it is, but I guess Batman was like on top of, I think, the Sydney Opera House, just kind of like aura farming, kind of standing up there. I guess it was for a movie, so I don't know if that's going to be with the new Batman movie that's coming out later this year or next year, or if that's just because, you know, National Batman Day, crazy flex to have Batman walk on top of the Sydney Opera House, which is a possibility. But it was pretty cool to watch and see, just because, you know, there's a lot of things that are happening in DC, and I think DC is actually low-key kind of beating Marvel in terms of like live action representation and stuff like that. So more on that in the next 15. But coming up next is going to be Old Man by Red Light King.

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2: I think that I'm starting to fight. I'm putting your happiness before mine. Last year was pretty shit.

WONC commercial free rock. That was new music, Pulse by Special Features. Now, for this hour, I've been just kind of talking about nerdy things. I'm your host, Steven, especially for this hour. Just talking about kind of like random comic book / nerd out things that I've been kind of into. I recently got around to playing the newest Wolverine game that came out on the PS5 and on Steam. I will say, not a big fan, not a big fan of the game. And it is mainly because, Insomniac, the studio, chose not to do, really anything in terms of actually building a good representation of Wolverine. So I feel like the actual story itself wasn't entertaining. And I've heard a lot of discourse online, especially about like the whole like running and doing like the linear progression. There's no like real actual world building. It's just all one linear line of straight running, and people were complaining about that. And honestly, like, sure, I definitely get the complaint, because you're going from Insomniac Studios, who did all the Spider-Man games, the Spider-Man Remastered, things like that, and their whole thing was that they had this big open New York City and you can like swing around, to, oh, we're in the middle of nowhere, and now we're also in a forest, but there really isn't much for you to explore outside of just this big, linear, kind of straight line path. And for the most part, the characters are well represented in some way. I wouldn't say they're not, like, comic book accurate, but they're kind of dulled down and dumbed down, and it's fine. I get it, but Wolverine is such a complex character. It's kind of like how Batman is in a weirder way. And it's just, especially with like Wolverine, you could do a lot of things with him, and I just felt really disappointing playing this game. And if I was to give it anything, it would be like a solid 5 out of 10, especially for a new gen game. It just didn't hit like any of the games that they actually produced. But yeah, let me know what nerdy things you're into by texting in at 630-637-8989, or if you have any song requests, feel free to send it my way. Coming up next is going to be Spider Song by Say Anything.

The radio voice of North Central College, WONC. That was new music, Ocarina by Psychedelic Porn and Crumpets. Now, I've been talking about a lot of DC stuff, Marvel stuff, kind of all things in between, comic book things, yeah, for the most part. But one thing that I am super excited for, and I'm excited for when it releases, is more information on the Clayface movie, especially because this is like the first technically like comic book related horror movie we've gotten in a while. I mean, if you want to consider the Joker movie, I guess, with like Joaquin Phoenix as like a horror movie, you could probably do that, but I wouldn't. But this is technically the first ever comic book horror movie, which is kind of interesting, especially because it's a body horror movie based around Matt Hagen's experience in becoming Clayface. And I think that's like such a great choice in villain to especially do a story about like identity disorder and things that like fall into that kind of category, especially because the whole thing is that he's just made out of clay. So for the most part, I'm glad that they're spotlighting this villain and they're giving him his own kind of like more in-depth look, more mainstream kind of look. I'm a little worried that they're going to skew a little things, but also it's like, how could you go wrong with a character like Matt Hagen? So I'm not too worried about it. And the more and more I see like promotional photos and promotional videos and things like that that revolve around Clayface, I get a little bit more excited. I believe it comes out in November, roughly. I'll probably definitely go see it. I definitely think it's worth maybe checking out. Especially when it comes out, but as of right now, it hasn't. So I'm still waiting patiently, hoping that this movie does come out, and I'm like really kind of excited, especially because the first kind of scenes that we've gotten via just like trailers alone, the way that they're doing the clay and having it just be kind of malleable is kind of interesting, and there's a lot that goes into it, and I'm sure the prosthetics team did like an amazing job on like everything in relation to that movie, because there is, I guess, it's majority prosthetics, which I think is also really cool. But let me know your thoughts, or if you have any movies that you're excited about coming out soon, text in at 630-637-8989. I would love to hear any movie recommendations, and on top of that, if you have any song requests, feel free to send it my way at 630-637-8989. Coming up next is going to be Falls Apart by Sugar Ray.

0: Mission Control, this is Big Bird. We're fueled up and ready for liftoff.
1: Roger that, Big Bird. All systems go. T-minus 5, 4, 3.
0: Wow, that's one heck of a view. Feels like it's missing something, though. This is ground control to Mission. That's better.
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just kept on going. And so castles made of sand slips into the sea.

0: That was REM here on FM 89. I'm joined by Johnny. Hey, Johnny.
1: Hey, how's it going?
0: I'm doing well. What's been the highlight of your week? I would love to know.
1: I don't know. It's been hard to find a highlight with this weather right now, but yeah. I would say I got a 12 out of 10 on one of my news gathering quizzes this week.
0: Wow, nerd. Happy to hear it, though.
1: Thank you, thank you.
0: Why don't you take us to traffic?
1: The following traffic report is sponsored by unbound.org. There is an accident in Woodridge on 75th Street and Green Road, as well as an accident in Wheaton on Main Street at Geneva Road. You can also expect heavy traffic on I-88 eastbound between Roosevelt Road and I-294. Our next traffic report is at 8:55. I'm Johnny for WONC Metro Traffic.

That's new music here on FM 89 Westside Cowboy. That was Pinup Boys. Now, I know Johnny was dogging on the weather earlier, but I'm a huge fan of really rainy days. I love it because it just feels very calming and I feel like one with nature when it's very gloomy. I'm not the most gloomy person. Maybe not outwardly. Inwardly, I'm definitely gloom and doom, but outwardly, I'm pretty, I don't want to say bubbly, but maybe. I'm a good time. I'm very sociable. So you wouldn't know that I actually have an emo side, but I was emo in middle school. So this day, like, I feel like I connect when days like this are very rainy and sad. I feel like I connect with my inner emo once again, and it comes out of me. I mean, I played Death Cab for Cutie a little bit earlier, and that was kind of just a treat for me because I'm a huge Death Cab fan. I listened to them a lot in middle school, more than I would like to admit, amongst other bands that, looking back, I still enjoy it, but looking back, I'm a little like, oh my God. I was like 12. What was I doing? But there's a bit of embarrassment that comes with the remembrance of rainy days and how I felt in middle school. Very rough, but I got through and I'm like semi-normal now, so it kind of works out. We're all fine. We're fine. The kids will be all right. Now, don't go anywhere. I have Bob Seger for you.

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It's Paloma, and do stay tuned. I have another exciting story about the rain that has just hit me now that I'm here. Now, don't go anywhere. Here's Here Lies Man.

That's new music here on FM 89, Interstate Love Affair by Haywire 617. Now, I mentioned that I'd have a funny story, but I think it's more embarrassing for me than funny, but I've been told it's kind of funny for others because I'm easy to laugh at, as I've also been told, but I'm okay with it. It is what it is. I've accepted my fate. And so rainy days also remind me of not only being emo, which I believe the story takes place around the time that I was emo, so that kind of works. It fits in with the timeline. And it's a rainy day. I'm at the mall with my mom and my sister, and my mom has this like bright yellow and neon green umbrella with a bunch of like lemons all over it. It's very cute. It's very her. She's very preppy like that. She's adorable. I love her. I miss her. But she has this really beautiful umbrella that I'm like, oh, like, all right, I know where to find this woman. Like, she's over there wearing that coat with that lemon umbrella, right? And so now that I have the lemon umbrella, I think of the story every time I see it. But man, I'm like, all right, I go into the shop, I come out, I'm here to look for my mom, and I see a woman with a lemon umbrella. I'm like, all right, cool. So I run up and I like hug this woman thinking it's my mother. I think you know where this is going. I run up and I hug this woman thinking it's my mother, and I'm like, hey, how's it going, mom? And as you can expect, a random woman turned around and said, get the hell off me. And I said, okay. And I walked away thinking, how many lemon umbrellas are there? And why did the universe do this to me? Why? It's more embarrassing, I guess, than funny. I'm embarrassed. Here's Smoking Popes.

0: am once again joined by Johnny. Hi, Johnny. How you doing?
1: Doing good. How are you?
0: I'm doing fine. I'm doing well. After telling an embarrassing story about mistaking a woman for my mom, I'm thinking, have you ever called a teacher mom before?
1: You know, I can't believe I'm admitting this on air, but you can't not do that. It's part of being a middle school boy. It just happens.
0: It's foundational. Freudian, some would say, but it's foundational.
1: Of course.
0: Why don't you take us over to traffic?
1: There's an accident in Elmhurst on North Avenue at Route 83, as well as stop-and-go traffic on I-55 and inbound between I-355 and Cass Avenue. The search for a new police superintendent in Chicago continues. With over a week left for potential candidates to hand in applications, there reportedly is concern that a new mayor could replace the top selection. Some city council members and police leaders suggest that a decision on a replacement should be paused until after the election for mayor. A man faces drug charges following a raid in suburban Aurora. Police say officers recovered 7 firearms, narcotics, ammunition, and cash while executing a search warrant on September 1st at a home in the 500 block of Sherman Avenue. Thunderstorms during the morning will give way to cloudy skies this afternoon with a high of 79 and, of course, a 100% chance of rain. Localized flooding is also possible. Tonight will be cloudy with a slight chance of rain and a low of 65, while tomorrow will bring partly cloudy skies along with occasional showers in the afternoon and a high of 73. It's 70 degrees in Joliet and 70 degrees on the campus of North Central College in Naperville. The Guardians are now first in the American League Central. The team took down the White Sox 6-3 at home to claim the top spot. P.D. Halpin crushed a 3-run homer as Cleveland leads its rival by half a game. The North Central College men's soccer team saw its 4-game undefeated stretch come to an end Wednesday, following 3-0 to Calvin University in Grand Rapids, Michigan. North Central returned to Michigan this weekend, traveling to Kalamazoo College on September 19th and Albion College on September 20th. Our next newscast is at 10:55. 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

0: Linda Fondren wanted Vicksburg to be the most fit city in Mississippi.
1: 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Life is priceless.
0: She got 2,500 neighbors to start walking with her.
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0: She wouldn't let them give up.
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0: Linda helped reshape the community she loved, literally.
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0: Fitness. 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

All Alone Again. Now that is Jack White here on FM 89. Some new music for you. I have a collection of notes on my phone that all have to do with different ideas. I just want to make it very clear before I state one of my notes app lists that I have no musical talent and I have no intention of starting a band because of the lack of musical talent. I like the idea of it, and I like the idea of like hanging out with my friends and like going to band practice and then we all play our instruments, but none of my friends play instruments. I don't play an instrument. None of us, like, I just want to make this very clear that I cannot be in a band. But I have a notes app list of band names, and I have one that I would like to drop to you. It is actually, you know what, I'll give you one, but then you're gonna have to stay tuned for the other one. These are my top two. Number one is Tush. I would love to name a band Tush. I mean, need I say more? That's such a good band name. And so whenever people say something, one of my jokes is I call dibs on a band name, like that's my band name. So if you have any great ideas for band names, once again, I would like to remind you that I will never be starting a band. These are just hypothetical and for funsies. So if you want to use them, I will feel slightly offended unless your music is that great. But if you want to send me band name ideas, I would love to hear what you think. It's 630-637-8989. Do you have any band name ideas? Also, follow-up question, do you plan on starting a band? Despite having band name ideas, if you're like anything like me, where you definitely do, I would love to know. Once again, 630-637-8989. Here is Two Door Cinema Club, a great band name, mind you.

0: I can get out of this house, I'm gonna have so much fun at the punk rock party. Dang it, I was so close.
1: And where do you think you're going with all that makeup on your face too?
0: I'm going to the punk rock party. My favorite punk band is gonna be there.
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That's new music here on FM 89, Willow Wake, that's Dilated. I love that song. Now, I mentioned that, I'm sure you can tell I'm really into music. I talk about music pretty often when I'm here. But I mentioned that I'm never going to start a band, yet I have a list of band names that I would use were I to ever start a band, which is like 0% chance of ever happening ever, because I have no musical talent. I really appreciate music, and whenever I talk to people who do make music, I'm like, I love you and I love how you can do that, but I am jealous because I just could never. I mean, I could. Maybe when I'm retired, I'll pick up, I don't know, maybe like beatboxing or something, some kind of music. I could make it work. Now, for my band that I wear to beatbox for, I do have another name. Earlier, my band name that I mentioned was Tush, which is just fire, but I have another one, and it's a reference to one of my favorite political cartoons. It's Dropping the Pilot. Tell me that isn't a fire band name. Dropping the Pilot. Yup, yup. If you know, you know. Shout out Bismarck. If you know your World War... You know, if you know your early 20th century history, you know, you know. And I do. I took AP US History and AP Euro. So I know a little something about political cartoons, and I just love the name Dropping the Pilot. It's a fire name for a band, so I would use it if I could. Once again, I would love to hear your band name ideas. 630-637-8989. Here is Pulley.

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0: When Marlon Shirley was 5 years old, he was in an accident and lost his foot, but he didn't lose his heart.
1: When you tackle a challenge that you just cannot even fathom tackling, when you accomplish that, the amount of integrity and the will and the heart that you'll get from that experience is what will set you up for your life.
0: In less time than it took Marlon Shirley to say that, he can now run 100 meters because today he's the world's fastest amputee. 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

That's new music here on FM 89 Cruise the Town. Okay, Cowgirl. Now, I mentioned that I have no musical talent, but I still have band name ideas because, like, I really enjoy thinking of band name ideas, even though I'm never going to be in a band. But I do have some sort of a musical background. I don't know if this really... I mean, it counts, but it's just not very... it doesn't work for a band, I would say. Not in the kind of band that I would want to be in. I don't know what band named Tush would have a clarinetist, someone who plays clarinet. But that's just the kind of person that I am. I used to play clarinet in middle school, and I was really terrible because I didn't like practicing. I had a 3DS, and from then on, I knew that I would be addicted to technology if I didn't regulate myself. And at the time, I did not regulate myself. All I wanted to do was play on my 3DS, so I did not practice at all. This is like elementary school leading into middle school. I think I would have been okay if I had tried, but I just didn't. So I can play a little bit on the clarinet, but nothing impressive. But the odds of a clarinet being around and me wanting to put the reed in my mouth is very low. So I never really get to display my clarinet talent. But it is something that I can do. Possibly, maybe. It's been a minute, but I think I could maybe... I was going to say strum out a few notes, but that doesn't really make sense. I haven't played in a long time, but... You know what? Maybe put me on the spot, and it's something that I would do. It's a possibility. If you have a hidden talent like that, I would love to know. 630-637-8989. For Skogs from St. Charles, here is Thunderstruck, AC/DC.

0: That's new music here on FM 89.99 by Slow Fiction. I'm joined by Ferris. How you doing, Ferris?
1: Doing great. How are you doing?
0: I'm doing good. Thanks for asking. I have a very important question for you that we've been chit-chatting about a little bit, but I would love to know your true official on-air answer. Now tell me, would you rather watch a game that you're really excited about at home or in the stadium, wherever it's happening, at the match, whatever it may be, would you rather be there?
1: Kind of phrased it differently than what I was expecting. Like, excited. If you're excited for the game that much, then watching it in person can be really fun.
0: Mm-hmm.
1: But you didn't phrase it like that before. You just said a game in general.
0: Okay, right? And so games in general.
1: Games in general at home.
0: Mm-hmm.
1: But a game that has a build up, a game that has an attention previous, like to the date, I think watching it in person's all that much better.
0: Interesting. Yeah. Okay. There's nuances to the
1: So like answer. For my example, like I'm a Tennessee Titans fan.
0: Uh-huh.
1: Right now, after our week one performance, I'm not going to a game. Uh-huh. At least until I see an
0: improvement.
1: Exactly.
0: Yeah. Okay. I see your perspective. Now why don't you take us into sports?
1: Yeah, so in North Central news, I'll start off with that. So North Central football improved at 2-0 Saturday. We had a lot of our staff there actually in Wartburg. They won 26-20. And they trailed by 7 at halftime before scoring 17 unanswered points in the second half. And they held Wartburg to 231 total yards. And they now head to Chicago on Saturday for a 1 p.m. kickoff against North Park. And they're 29-0 all-time against North Park. So they're in search for their 30th win. And I'm expecting a blowout. But that's just my personal opinion, my inside view. And then meanwhile, North Central number 18 women's soccer, who got ranked this week after defeating two ranked opponents, remains perfect at 5-0 after defeating Wisconsin Whitewater 1-0 Tuesday night at Benedetti Worley Stadium. Jordan Lang scored her sixth goal of the season in the 16th minute, they scored her in the 30th minute. And then the Cardinals defense allowed just three shots as North Central recorded its fourth consecutive shutout. Cardinals now hit the road for the first time this season, traveling to Angola, Indiana, on Saturday to face Trine at 6 p.m. Central Time. And then North Central men's soccer, both teams were undefeated up until yesterday when men's soccer was in Grand Rapids, Michigan, and suffered their first loss of the season, snapping a 5-game winning streak. Number 21 Cardinals, who also recently got ranked, entered the match following a 3-0 senior day victory over Nebraska Wesleyan, and now continue their 3-game Michigan road trip this weekend, where they will face Kalamazoo on Saturday and then Albion on Sunday. In Chicago sports, the Bears are 1-0 after opening their season with a wild 59-37 victory over the Carolina Panthers. Chicago now returns home for an NFC North matchup against the Minnesota Vikings Sunday at Soldier Field, kickoff set for noon Central Time. The race for the American League Central has tightened considerably. The White Sox dropped a 6-3 decision to Cleveland Wednesday, allowing the Guardians to move ahead in the division. Chicago has struggled in September after spending much of the season atop the Central and now enters the final weeks of the regular season fighting for a postseason spot. On the North side, the Cubs fell 6-3 to Atlanta Tuesday night, dropping to 84-68. The loss combined with a Milwaukee victory officially gave the Brewers the NL Central title, but the Cubs remain in the National League wildcard race with less than 2 weeks remaining in the regular season. And finally, for some national stories, so week two of the NFL season, I kind of got into that a little bit with the Bears and the Bears and the Vikings. Kicks off tonight with a matchup between two 1-0 teams as the Detroit Lions visit the Buffalo Bills. Detroit survived an overtime thriller against New Orleans in its opener, and Buffalo defeated Houston 36-31. Should be a great game. Kickoff set for 7:15 Central Time on Amazon Prime. And then the rest of the week two slate continues Sunday. Vikings, Bears, Colts visit the Chiefs Sunday night football, and then Monday night when the Giants take on the Los Angeles Rams. And then my biggest story of the sportscast here today: college football news. One of the biggest games of the weekend, and maybe even the entire season across FBS, comes Saturday night in Oxford, Mississippi, as number 7 LSU visits number 8 Ole Miss. The matchup marks LSU's head coach Lane Kiffin's first return to Ole Miss since leaving the Rebels for LSU after last season. And, you know, in some ways that we probably shouldn't discuss, but Kiffin coached at Ole Miss from 2020 through 2025 and led the program to its first college football playoff appearance before departing for Baton Rouge. Both teams enter Saturday's SEC showdown at 2-0, and the kickoff set for 6:30 Central Time. Our next sportscast is at 11:30 for WONC Sports. I'm Ferris Toulmont.

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That's new music here on FM 89. Best believe that was New America by Kenny Hoopla featuring Albert Hammond Jr. I love that song, but I'm very biased because, believe it or not, I help pick the songs that you hear as new music. So I am very much a little biased, but I do really enjoy that song, and I hope you enjoyed it as well. Now, I was talking with Ferris about sports, and there's so much I don't know just because I was never really interested in learning. I was kind of turned off by it because I was like, it seems complicated, and I'm like, I don't know anything about the sports, so whatever, fine. But the energy that you feel when you're watching sports, either in person or at home, is something that I can really appreciate. I love like getting excited about a team or knowing stuff about the players. For me, it is like that nuance in the sport that I'm interested in, whether it's like the players' personal lives or what's impacted them to be able to work at this level with this much pressure on them. Any kind of sport, seeing it live is just so much more exciting. Like, it feels like you're really a part of the game. And I like rooting for different teams. I'm always someone who's going to root for the underdog. That's just how I am. I want the underdog to succeed, unless I like the other team's colors better. That's another thing. Some of these teams have terrible team colors, and I don't like that. The marketing is off. But if they have on-brand marketing, or they're an underdog, or the energy is high for this team, then I'm into it. I'll enjoy it. I'm getting to that point, especially with the Bears. I'm more interested in watching than I am in napping for this season, because usually I just fall asleep to Bears games. But now I think I might be tuning in. We'll see. I like Caleb Williams' mustache. That's kind of my main appeal currently as to watching. But also, football's more interesting than I thought it was. So follow me on that journey. I hope you have a great rest of your day. I'm heading out now. Here is Coldplay on FM 89.

We loved him in Family Ties. We cheered him in Teen Wolf. And we revered him in Back to the Future. Now, Michael J. Fox is back, encouraging fellow fighters of Parkinson's disease to take the future into their own hands. In his most spirited and courageous role ever, this inspirational screen icon vows never to give up until a cure is found. Optimism. Pass it on. 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

Happy Thursday on WONC, and we have a fantastic Thursday night football game between the Buffalo Bills and the Detroit Lions later tonight. I will be talking about that in a little bit, but right now we got Baby One More Time by Slothrust.

That was new music from Ceremony titled Madness, and we're going to see some madness tonight on Thursday Night Football on Amazon Prime between the Detroit Lions and the Buffalo Bills. The Lions go on the road to Buffalo, which is a notoriously hard place to play, and especially when you're going up against Josh Allen, James Cook. But, you know, the Bills are going to have a very tough test of keeping Jahmyr Gibbs and Amon-Ra St. Brown under control. Me personally, I think former Michigan Wolverine Aiden Hutchinson is going to make a big impact for the Lions today and probably be a ghost and haunting Josh Allen throughout the entirety of it, but we'll see. My pick is still on the Bills. We'll see what happens tonight. Hopefully Josh Allen and James Cook perform really well for my fantasy team as they did last week. It was mainly Josh Allen. Hopefully James Cook wakes up on WONC.

That was new music from Almeida titled The World Keeps Spinning. And the world does keep spinning, especially since the Chicago Bears look to be very, very back. Caleb Williams just won FedEx Air Player of the Week last week. He had a phenomenal performance against the Panthers, and hopefully he keeps it up against the Vikings this weekend at Soldier Field for the home opener. You know, I have faith. Last season was the most fun I've ever had as a Bears fan in my 22 years of living on this earth, and it's been fantastic because we do have not just a generational quarterback, but we have a once-in-a-lifetime quarterback in Caleb Williams, and especially when you pair him with an offensive guru with hate in his heart like Ben Johnson, it's just a recipe for disaster for other teams, but it's a recipe for grace and bliss for us in Chicago. So we'll see how the game goes this weekend, and this is Present Tense by Radiohead.

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That was Halo by Allender. And it's going to be a crazy college football weekend, as it was just announced that Morgan Freeman will be the guest picker for LSU Ole Miss. Me personally, I think LSU is going to win that game, but we'll see. So this is Drag Down by Sabota.

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That was new music from Psychedelic Porn Crumpets called Ocarina. That is the name of the band. Please don't cancel me. Speaking of canceling, we're going to cancel this whole MLB NL MVP race because Pete Crow Armstrong just put that on a t-shirt yesterday with two home runs. I haven't really seen anything from Shohei Ohtani lately. He has been crickets. The Cubs did win a must-win game. I'm not sure what their magic number is down to yet, but they should be clinching that playoff spot pretty soon, even though the Brewers did lock up the division earlier this week. Alex Bregman looked phenomenal yesterday. He was a single away from the cycle, but unfortunately he popped out the center when he was up to bat. One of the members of our station, Dalton, was at the game yesterday, so I will be funding his tickets for the remainder of the season because it seems every time he goes, the Cubs just pop off. So this is Shine by Return the Dust on WONC.

That was Live Fast, Die Young by the Black Tide on here on WONC. And in a little bit, I'll be going over my starts and sits for fantasy football on this beautiful, beautiful Thursday, even though it's been raining the entire day. But this is Things I Can't Change by The Story so far.

That was Soapbox Sitter by Flamingo Bay. And the U.S. men's national team just tweeted out their roster for their upcoming September and October matches. And there's a very surprising name that's not on there. I'll be talking about that in a little bit. But this is Swerve City from Deftones.

That was Swerve City by Deftones, and I was talking about a surprising name not being on the U.S. men's national team roster, and that's Christian Pulisic. Christian Pulisic is not on this roster as he was replaced by names like Kevin Sullivan from the Philadelphia Union, Sebastian Berhalter, as we saw him in the World Cup, Giovanni Reyna, as we saw him in the World Cup, Ricardo Pepi. I'm very excited about what Mauricio Pochettino can do with this roster. There's a lot of young talent

lot of young upcoming talent in the U.S. soccer system, but we're just going to have to wait and see until which European team poaches them away from us. But at least they'll develop in Europe, which will be very, very nice to see. So this is To Lose My Life by White Lies on WONC.

That was This Charming Man by The Smiths on WONC, the classics to the cutting edge. And GTA 6 has just started its rollout as it's released an album today. It is featuring songs by Travis Scott, Guy from Daft Punk, Pink Panthers. So these are all original songs that will be featured in the game. And there's a full album that drops on November 19th, featuring artists like Future, Metro Boomin, Morgan Wallen. This game's going to be fantastic. When that gameplay trailer dropped on Netflix a couple of weeks ago, I know I talked about it for my first show here on the station. I was watching it on Netflix when I was supposed to be doing my breaks and everything. But that game looks like it's going to be so much fun. I don't think any company will be able to come close to creating a beautiful game as beautiful as GTA 6 will be. This is Perfect Mistake by 311 on WONC.

That was Rest by the Foo Fighters here on WONC, your home for pure rock. And as I mentioned earlier, Logan Paul has made the Pokemon community once again very, very mad at him. And this time it's actually not about cards as it was the first time. Logan Paul has notoriously made Pokemon cards almost impossible to get unless you're camping outside of a Best Buy or a Target and willing to, you know, punch a child in the face just to get a lead trainer box or a singular pack. But Logan Paul has now moved on to the video games, where he is doing his first ever shiny hunt. And if you don't know what a shiny Pokemon is, it is a different coloration of a Pokemon. That's usually 1 in 4,000 or 1 in 8,000 chance of getting it. People are not happy about it, but me personally, as a Pokemon fan, I'm okay with it. But you can't really monopolize a thing in a video game as you can with cards. So this is Hum by Young Culture here on WONC.

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Former UFC champion Ilya Topuria came out on Twitter yesterday to accuse current champion Justin Gaethje of possibly padding his gloves when they were fighting on the UFC White House card. More on that in a bit.

0: That was Pandemonium by Pamela, and it's going to be pandemonium this weekend in Chicago with sports, right, Kenneth?
1: Sir, you know it, man. Good afternoon, sports fans. It's 1:30, and I'm Kenneth with the WNC Sports Update. In North Central, our very own women's golf team placed fourth in the field of 17 in the Benedictine Fall Invite on Wednesday. Senior Katarina Calabria was a low scorer for the Cardinals, placing top 7 at St. Andrews, shooting a 78, and she shaved a stroke off of her score in this event last year, also shooting a new season low in the process. Calabria was able to accomplish this low mark by shooting birdie 3 times in her round. Now for our Chicago sports story, the Chicago Bears returned to Soldier Field this Sunday for their home opener against the Minnesota Vikings. Chicago enters this NFC North matchup 1-0

0: after putting up 59 points in a week one win over Carolina. Caleb Williams and the Bears offense now face a Minnesota defense led by coordinator Brian Flores. Both teams enter a Sunday undefeated with kickoff set for noon at Soldier Field. Now for our national story, Thursday Night Football features two undefeated teams tonight as the Detroit Lions travel to take on the Buffalo Bills. Both teams are coming off of close wins in week one. Star quarterback Josh Allen and the Bills offense scored 36 points in their opener, while Detroit needed overtime to beat the New Orleans Saints 31-30. Kickoff from Buffalo is set for 7:15 tonight. Our next sportcast is at 5:30. For WONC Sports, I'm Kenneth.
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that was Infected by 12 Stones here on WONC, your home for pure rock. And as I mentioned earlier, Ilya Topuria, a former UFC champion, called out Justin Gaethje, current UFC champion, for possibly padding his gloves during the Freedom 250 event at the White House. You know, I'm not gonna lie, I wouldn't put it past the UFC to pull something like that. Especially having an American win on American soil for an American event. But I don't think it happened. It's so hard to fit things inside of an MMA glove that it wouldn't be immediately called out. Justin Gaethje came out on Twitter and responded to Ilya Topuria by saying, "At 94 days and the best you can do is come up with a lame excuse. As terrible as your last performance, do better, kid." So I think they're going to get a rematch going pretty soon. This is 18 by Hometown Hero.

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WONCFM89, your home for pure rock. And this is kind of breaking news. It broke roughly an hour ago, but a new cat species has been discovered for the first time in more than 100 years. Scientists have identified Leopardus telcayo, a tiny wild cat found in Bolivia's youngest forests. The discovery began with a wildlife sanctuary reporting a weird cat, and it was later confirmed through genetic research. It looks like a tiny little leopard. It looks so cute. But knowing everything that's in those jungles, it's probably not too friendly, but it just looks so cute and you just want to pet it. It's tiny, but it does look like a leopard. It has leopard spots, and from the videos that I'm seeing, its teeth are pretty sharp. But this is Beautiful Boy by Power Plant, just like this cat.

Now, fun fact about the Green Bay Packers is they currently have the second longest losing streak in the NFL.

That was Necessary by Freako here on WONC, and I think it's necessary to bring up the woes that the Packers have been facing since last calendar year. Funny enough, the last time the Green Bay Packers won a football game was on December 7th, 2025. That is 284 days ago. Now, that is so funny because in that time, they have not only lost to the Bears twice, they also lost to the Cleveland Browns, of all teams. The Cleveland Browns. If you watch football, we all know how bad of a football team the Cleveland Browns is, but the Packers joined some elite company in this long losing streak, including the Indianapolis Colts from last November, and then the Panthers, the Titans, and the Chargers, who got their last win on December 21st. This is Round and Round by Aerosmith here on WONC.

Caleb Williams is looking to possibly join some very elite company this weekend. More on that in a bit.

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That was new music from Proto Martyr titled Sounds We Cannot Hear here on WONC, your home for pure rock. And sounds that we cannot wait to hear more of is Touchdown Bears. Hopefully we hear that a lot this weekend. But this is a fun fact that I was mentioning earlier. Bears quarterback Caleb Williams is one touchdown pass away from becoming only the third NFL quarterback in history to throw for 50 touchdowns before having their 15th interception. Caleb would join two very, very elite quarterbacks. Both of them have won MVPs, and only one of them has won a Super Bowl. That would be Patrick Mahomes and Lamar Jackson, quarterbacks for the Kansas City Chiefs and Baltimore Ravens, respectively. Fun fact about the Baltimore Ravens, the Bears offensive coordinator, Declan Doyle, went there this past season. This is Wait by 7 Mary 3.

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0: It looks like a hippie threw up in here. There's way too much tie-dye, there's dream catchers all over the place, and that better be incense.
2: Hang loose, baby. No need to go ape on me.
0: What are you talking about? 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Go ape?
2: I'm just keeping it groovy, baby. You should try it sometime. It's far out.
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Now, if you couldn't think that brain rot could get any worse, like, you know, 6-7 last year, Looksmaxing, Memecoin, Copium, and Rickroll have been added to the Merriam-Webster Dictionary. Yeah, I don't know where we're going as a country.

That was new music from Willow Wake titled Dilated, and I was Luke. Thank you for hanging out with me for these past 4 hours. It's been a long shift for me. I'm excited to go home and sit on the couch and get ready for some Thursday night football, both in the NFL, but as well as on the NCAA level. On the NCAA level, there is Syracuse at Pittsburgh, and then as well as obviously in the NFL, there is Bills, Lions. My official picks for those games, I think Pittsburgh's going to get it done against Syracuse, but I do think Syracuse is going to cover the 10.5 point spread. But I also think that the Bills are going to get it done and cover the 5.5 point spread against the Lions. The Lions have not looked too good since so-and-so would say that Ben Johnson left the Lions to come to the Bears. They have not looked the same. This is WONC. This is About Time by Barcelona.

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Give a thank you to Mary in the Junkyard for playing us Blood. That is new music here at WONC FM 89.1. I'm Andy. I'll be joining you for the next 3 hours. If you ever want to get involved, hey, I actually invited. So go ahead and give a text at 630-637-8989. Whether it's a request or share your thoughts as I'm going to down the road, I actually have some plenty of things that are interesting for you to share, at least for the next few hours. One of which is, they say chivalry is dead. I refuse to believe that. But I actually want to go more in depth into this, as I'm going to share you two stories, followed by some takes that might change your perspective. But enough of that now. Let's get back to the music. For now, I'm going to be playing for you Sleep Theory's Gone or Staying, right here, right now.

And that was Cassie playing us 1187. This is new music here in FM 89.1. All right. I got a funny story to tell you guys. So, they say chivalry is dead. I refuse to believe in it. I believe that everybody has their own degree of expression. And when it comes to that, there are levels in which that people also react to. Now, let me take you back to my senior year back when I was in high school. One of those instances came from the moments where you pretty much were coached by your parents. I was raised right. I got sorts of approaches when it comes to mannerisms, how to treat a lady, etc. Now, one of those instances was you needed to give her girl flowers. I just got her a beautiful row of roses. Now, when I went to knock on the door, her sister came, and I was like, you're not my date. That's a joke, but funny enough, she comes right behind and she laughs and takes them from me as I was welcomed inside. I thought everything was good and fair, right? Come to behold, after everything that happened in the homecoming dance, she got the nerve to say that her sister didn't trust me whatsoever. I thought that was weird, and so did she, but was that the slight interaction because of what I had with her? Because in that sense, I was just playing a mindful joke, mind you. But I didn't give it another second thought. So let me actually go more in depth on that as we go on to the next song. So right now we got, well, funny enough, The Charmless Man by Blur coming at you right now.

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And that was New America, played to you by Kenny Hoopta and Albert Hammond Jr. Well, on to back to my story. So after giving her the flowers and pretty much being told that, hey, my sister doesn't trust you, I really didn't know what to think here. Although the relationship lasted only about a month later, that may have been a catalyst. Who knows? But what the moral of the story is, I just did a good thing, and it didn't change much of what we both reacted. So in that sense, everything was fine. But in all seriousness, there is probably more to the story than we originally thought. I'm not talking about that relationship, because just recently, I did the same thing, and I might actually just think that I have bad luck giving women flowers. But let's get back to the actual music for real quick, as I'm going to give you that story in the next hour. Coming up, we got Bring Me the Horizon, Can You Feel My Heart?

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0: And that was Every Rose Has Its Thorn by Poison. Anyways, I'm joined here by Allison. And Allison, I actually have some question to ask you while I'm before you give us the news.
1: Sure.
0: Do you believe chivalry is dead? And what is your quick funny story do you have of like with a significant other, I guess?
1: Chivalry? It's only dead if you want it to be. Every couple has different ideas on what's chivalrous and what isn't. And as far as romantic stories for myself, I have none. I've been single my whole life, so bit anticlimactic, but that's life.
0: Hey, relationships are meant to be. I mentioned back in the previous hour how I had an ex that pretty much, like, when I went to give her roses for, like, a homecoming dance, her sister answered the door, and the following day, my ex told me, oh, by the way, my sister doesn't trust you.
1: What the?
0: So, yeah, I'll tell more on that later, but you have a news report, so go for it.
1: Yes, I have the traffic report. In terms of local accidents and closures, we have an accident in Aurora at Orchard Road in Indian Trail. As far as the interstates, there's traffic slow on I-355 southbound between I-290 and North Avenue, as well as slow traffic on southbound I-355 on Ogden and Maple Avenue. Our next traffic report is at 4:55. I'm Allison for WONC Metro Traffic.
0: Thank you so much, Allison. Anyways, back to the music right now. We got a special request from Todd from Wheaton, and that he wants us to play Luna, playing us Astronaut. So yeah, thank you so much for the request, and here it is.

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0: And that was some new music here playing us All Right Okay by the Sewing Club. Now, I'm here to talk about, like, some of the things I mentioned before, which was, do I believe chivalry is dead? Not really. I think the matter of the fact is that there are degrees and levels of expression and such, and as well as how we are able to perceive and see those reactions when we're the ones receiving. I'm going to be getting back to that on right then and there when it comes to those things, because believe it or not, I do have another story to share, and that's happened more recently, so, hey, I might just be having bad luck giving out flowers, so by the next time I like a girl, probably might be avoiding that. So right now, let's get back into the music. We got Magnolia Park playing us The Void.
1: Welcome to

And that was some new music here. That was Mold bringing us Superseded. Coming up, we're pretty much going to be talking about another story I have to share, because when it comes to chivalry is dead or not, I mentioned how reactions can give us cues at times too. And I like to think of it as, in the sense of psychology, positive and negative reinforcement. Now, a guy's confidence can easily be just skewed down the moment that you see a response, or pretty much just seeing the mood is going downhill pretty quick. I had these bouquet of roses to my ex, but this time, when I was giving this flower to a girl, it was more colorful in the sense of playful, and I wanted to just show this like low pressured vibe. But the whole time I was handing it to her, I was smiling. I admit there were butterflies in my stomach. I was feeling nervous, but she wasn't vibing it as much. Like, she was like, oh, you could tell by the tone of my voice that was not going well. And the whole time, I'm right now giving her my heart in that sense. But what do you do in that moment? Because at that point, I'm just struggling. So right then and there, I'm going to tell you more as we go back into the play. But right now, here's Every Tear is a Waterfall by Coldplay. And I swear, I did not pick this music out personally.

0: And here's your food, sir.
1: Thank you. Oh, and could I have another glass of water, please?
0: No.
1: I'm sorry? What just happened?
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1: Can I just have another glass of water?
0: Can you?

And that was played to us by the Psychedelic Porn Crumpets. Give it up for them for playing Ocarina to us. That was new music here at WONT FM 89.1. And if you ever wanted to get your recommendations, requests, or pretty much just want to get your voice heard in the radio, just let me know at 630-637-8989. Give us a text. Now, going off from what I said before, how pretty much the reaction killed the mood, and at that point, when it comes to me giving out flowers, I genuinely did not know what to do at that point, because one end, you want to give yourself a strong face and pretty much make sure to look like nothing's bothering you, while also at the same time not trying to make the person uncomfortable, but you can only do so much in that instance. And while she accepted shakily, I still didn't know what to think, so I backed out. Now, to other individuals, they would probably just not do it again. They would not try it again, and I can understand that. Hell, you could pretty much see yourself at social media at that point being like, hey, look at this guy. He pretty much just did this sort of thing, and everyone would be like, what a fool, what a simp. So, there is a lot of negative energy when it comes to that, so people gotta try to do better. So, when it comes to those simple gestures, a lot can go a long way because of like a simple expression, eye contact, your voice, your what you're dressed. Because at that point, I understand very well on what that meant. So enough of that now. Let's get back to the music. We got Surf Cruise playing us Sugar.

0: And once again, that was Sugar played to us by the Surf Crews. Anyways, I'm here with Allison, who pretty much has more news to share for us. So take it away.
1: All right, let's start with the traffic. 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In terms of local traffic, there is an accident in Naperville at South Washington Street and Napier Boulevard. On the expressway, there's stop-and-go traffic on inbound I-290 between York Road and I-294. Traffic remains slow on southbound I-355 between I-290 and North Avenue. In news, two shuttered Chicago area hospitals are now under new management. A deal was reached yesterday in court that ended the legal battle over the future of West Suburban and Weiss Hospitals, and Insight Health Systems is set to take over managing duties for both hospitals. A long list of requirements must be met before the hospitals can reopen, and community activists hope to meet with Insight officials sometime today to demand a public timeline. Amtrak officials are meeting with residents from Chicago's Bridgeport neighborhood concerning their proposed maintenance facility near Rate Field. Residents are concerned about the environmental impact of diesel trains so close to residential homes. They're also concerned about the future of the White Sox in Bridgeport. The team's lease at Rate Field ends in 2029. There have also been talks of a new Sox stadium to land near Amtrak's current South Loop facility. The weather tonight will have a low of 64 with clouds and a 23% chance of rain. Tomorrow is expected to be cloudy with a high of 73, and tomorrow night will be mostly cloudy with a high chance of thunderstorms after midnight and a low of 62 degrees. It's 83 degrees in Warrenville, and a muggy 81 feels like 88 degrees on the campus of North Central College in Naperville. In North Central sports, we open the College Conference of Illinois and Wisconsin play, visiting North Park University, hoping to win our league record 52nd straight conference contest. Last season, North Central College recorded its third shutout in the year and highest scoring output since October 2023, defeating North Park University 75-0. The Cardinals matched the seventh largest margin of victory in program history. The Blackhawks opened training camp today with star player Connor Bedard expected to be out until November as he recovers from a shoulder surgery. The Hawks open the preseason on Saturday night against the Wild in Minnesota. The season opener is on September 29th against the Golden Knights in Las Vegas. The home opener is October 6th with a matchup with the St. Louis Blues. Our next newscast is at 5:55. I'm Allison for FM 89.

0: the Mick Jagger here. 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

0: Well, that applause was pretty much well deserved. Give a shout out to Senor Happy for giving us Get Up and Go Out. I'm joined with Sarah here today. Thank you for joining us as you're about to give us the news. Anyways, I have to ask you a question. Do you believe chivalry is dead, or what stories do you have to share with a significant other that might support it?
1: I think I've had like both versions of it either dying or still being there, but in past dating experiences I've had, it was like the person I was like going on a date with found it weird that I was offering to walk them back to their car from my dorm. I'm like, no, that's like basic decency. So that's just like a really small example, but I think giving flowers or just like doing stuff like that, it just depends on how deep into that relationship you are. But there are just some things that just come with dating, no matter how early on you are.
0: Yeah, I mean, like, there are some rules, some certain expectations. I mean, it's like I mentioned before, my parents seem to raise me with manners and such, so you just gotta treat someone, you know?
1: Absolutely.
0: But, hey, we're here for the traffic, so let's hear it.
1: Yes, we are. Traffic is heavy on I-355 southbound between I-290 and North Avenue, and traffic is slow on I-88 eastbound between 22nd Street and Cermak Road, and I-294. Traffic is at a crawl on I-55 inbound between Naperville Road and Route 59. Our next traffic report is at 5:55 p.m. I'm Sarah for WONC Metro Traffic.

0: The entire world watched. They watched each step down the rungs of that small ladder, one after another, and waited with great anticipation for that last step.
1: It's one small step for man, one giant leap for mankind.
0: At that moment, humanity saw the impossible become the possible, and today the sky is not the limit. Achievement. 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

All right, as we get back into my previous discussions on whether or not chivalry is dead and what can be done about that. Because in all seriousness, I get the idea where some people just don't want to try anymore, or the idea where it's like people aren't even trying. There is no middle ground to it because society has changed in some ways where values are altered throughout our daily activity and such. And sometimes, I mean, like, we've seen that go through so much when it comes to, like, smoking, drinking, how people view, like, other actions of activity. Violence can easily also be misconstrued as desensitization. So, in that essence, it can even fall back to what we do on a typical daily basis, especially when it comes to romantic moments. Now, did I have bad experiences? Sure. But I ain't gonna give up on it. And in that instance, neither should you. So if I have anything to instill to anyone that's listening, is that to have confidence in yourself. And you got to treat others the way you want to be treated. So in that instance, if you see someone that is being pampered and well taken care of, think how can you apply that to someone else. You could think about that to your family members. And that soon translates to how the people you interact with as friends, or to even potential significant others. How you conduct yourself, I try to give myself like 100% of energy to anybody that I interact with. Even at my lowest moments, if you see me, I'm practically just, even though I'm miserable on the inside, I'm still smiling, I'm willing to joke with you because that still carries through. But that's enough of that right now. What you might need is painkiller. And that is brought to you by 3 Days Grace. Take it away.

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0: And that was More Than Fate by iEmpire. I'm joined with Sarah once again, who's going to be sharing us the traffic, news, and weather, along with the sports. Take it away.
1: 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Traffic is at a stop and go on I-88 eastbound between 22nd Street and Cermak Road and I-294. Traffic is slow on I-355 northbound between Roosevelt Road and North Avenue. Our next traffic report is at 10:50 a.m. I'm Sarah for WONC Metro. A Chicago woman is pleading guilty to pushing her 3-year-old nephew in Lake Michigan, leading to his death. Victoria Moreno admits to intentionally pushing Josiah Bell Brown into the water near Navy Pier in 2022. She has been sentenced to 40 years in prison. Earlier this month, Moreno was found mentally fit to stand trial with medications. Her attorney says his client was diagnosed with depression, anxiety, and bipolar disorder. The search for a top cop in Chicago continues, with over a week left for potential candidates to hand in applications. There reportedly is a concern that a new mayor could replace the top selection. Some city council members and police leaders suggest that the decision on a replacement should be paused until after the election for mayor. Community Commission for Public Safety and Accountability President Rimmel Terry is confident the right candidate could remain regardless of election results. Applications for the replacement of retired Superintendent Larry Schnelling are being accepted until September 24th. Tonight will be cloudy with a slight chance of rain and a low of 64 degrees. Tomorrow we'll have some clouds and sunshine in the morning, followed by more clouds later in the day. It will be a high of 73 degrees. Tomorrow night, we'll have cloudy skies early on, followed by thunderstorms later in the evening and a low of 62 degrees. It's 72 degrees in Bartlett and 78 degrees on the campus of North Central College in Naperville. The North Central College women's golf team placed fourth in a field of 17 in the Benedictine Fall Invite on Wednesday. Senior Caternia Calabria was the low scorer for the Cardinals, placing T7 at St. Andrews, shooting a 78+6, shaving a stroke off her score in this event last year and also shooting a new season low in the process. Calabria was able to accomplish this low mark by shooting birdie 3 times in her round. Ainsley Ellis, Audrey Jaworski, and Annie Clausen all competed as independents. The Cubs claimed their 3-game series over the Braves following a 8-4 win at home. P. Crow Armstrong belted a pair of homers. Chicago still holds an NL wild card position and will visit Cincinnati tomorrow night. Our next newscast is at 10:55 a.m. I'm Sarah for FM 89.
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Love Was Really Gone, the 2020 remaster by Makoto Matsushita, here on Turntable Poets on WONC. Now, we are talking about all things acid jazz and lo-fi for the next 2 hours, and today's a special day because we're also doing video game music in the second hour, just because I felt like it, and I've been playing a lot of video games, so it just felt right to me, and especially just because I'm celebrating the 30th anniversary of my favorite game series, which is Persona, which actually is the reason why I'm into acid jazz today, and more on that in the second hour. But for right now, we're going through the usual routine, talking about new music in both acid jazz and lo-fi, on top of just things that I found to be interesting across the genre space. But coming up, the 2001 song by Daft Punk, Something About Us. This song originally came out on the album, or not the album, but for the movie Interstellar 555, the story of the secret star system, which is a very interesting movie. If you haven't had the chance to check it out, it's kind of old, but it still holds up today. So coming up next is going to be Something About Us by Daft Punk.

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I hate to agree, but I think we are living in a virtual insanity. That was Jamiroquai and his song Virtual Insanity, which, by the way, is celebrating 30 years. This is Turntable Poets. I'm your host, Steven, talking for the next 2 hours about acid jazz and lo-fi and all things in between, trip-hop, city-pop, the list goes on. Now, like I was saying, it is the 30th anniversary, technically, of Virtual Insanity, which originally, the original music video came out in 1996, which was a while ago, and I love this video a lot. It's not because, one, the pop culture meaning of it is great. I mean, Virtual Insanity, the uprise in technology, the advancement of technology is really hindering people's abilities, and it so much speaks to the times now where we have this new form of AI and so on and so forth. So I hate to, you know, agree with Jamiroquai in saying that we are living in a virtual insanity, but I don't disagree. So on top of that, there is also a lot of secrets within the music video, specifically with the factor how they actually shot it. Jamiroquai isn't moving. It is actually the floor that's moving, which I find to be hilarious, because now when you rewatch the video, you see the kind of the floor shifting, not the walls, and I can't unsee it. And I'm sure now if you were to watch the original Jamiroquai 30th anniversary Virtual Insanity video, you would understand. There's also an entire behind the scenes thing about it, and I thought it was like super kind of interesting, especially because Jamiroquai is pretty much a founding figure inside the acid jazz community, so it just felt right to talk about it today, at least for a couple of minutes. But today's theme is pretty much video games. In the next hour, I do tend on playing a couple of video game tracks remixed to be either lo-fi, DJ turnstiled, so on and so forth. But we'll get to that when we get there. But for right now, we're just talking about acid jazz. But coming up next, another acid jazz artist that I kind of found, Leon Weyer. He has a song called Why I Came to California, and I don't know why this song really spoke to me, but I'm really hoping it speaks out to you. So, coming up next is going to be Why I Came to California by Leon Weyer.

Up, Up, and Away. That was Liftoff by Groove Collective here on Turntable Poets on WONC FM 89. Now, I recently stumbled across Groove Collective a while ago and never really talked about them much. My interest with them, they're a pretty good band. If you're looking for something that's pretty standalone, acid jazz, kind of groove, R&B, soul type feel, then you're definitely in the right place, especially with here on Turntable Poets. And as well, you can keep up to date with all the things that we're talking about by following the Instagram account tpoet89.1. We tend to try to keep things up to date, but for the most part, it should be all relevant information. On top of that, this album released, specifically Liftoff by Groove Collective, released in early in 1996 and was a part of the album We the People, once again created by Groove Collective, which is a group effort of artists that do a ton of different work in the acid jazz community, and a solid, solid pick for any sort of acid jazz catalog you may have. Now, coming up next is going to be Portobello Cafe by the Ballistic Brothers. More on them in the next kind of 5 minutes once the song is over, because I recently stumbled across them and I have a few thoughts about them. Ha ha ha!

Portobello Cafe by the Ballistic Brothers here on Turntable Poets on WONC FM 89. Now, as I was saying, there's a lot of interesting things to say about the Ballistic Brothers. They're a British-based band comprising of Ashley Beadle, Rocky and Diesel of Express 2, and David Hill of Newphonic Records. They all kind of specialize in kind of the same thing, which is jazz-influenced, funky electronica music. And the band has, I believe, two studio full-length albums that released mid-1990s. And you may be wondering, why am I talking about them now? Well, I guess they had a re-release of one of their older albums, remixed a little bit by Dubflex, someone who's also well-known in making electronic music, kind of bringing them back into the scene of things. And I recently found this just on Bandcamp when I was stumbling around trying to figure out what I want to talk about for today, and I came across it. So I just felt like talking about it, sharing it. Specifically, this album that is being released is a... technically two albums in one, which features, I believe, saw, funk, reggae, boogie, hip-hop beats, house music, so on and so forth. And it kind of gives you that 1990s clubhouse feel, just from the listening of it. It's a good listen, especially if you're like busy doing commutes, things like that. It's kind of just always good to have that background music, so definitely would recommend. Coming up next, once again from the Ballistic Brothers, just to kind of close it off on that note, it's going to be Cuba Afro Con Amigos by the Ballistic Brothers.

That was Images on Loan by Yuma Koda here on Turntable Poets on WONC FM 89. Now, Yuma Koda is a newer kind of artist into the contemporary acid jazz scene in Tokyo, mostly writing a song to try to comprise or essentially replicate loneliness and turning it into something beautiful, which I think he does relatively well in the song. I mean, granted, it's contemporary jazz, so for the most part, it's a lot of just noises, but at the same time, you can kind of feel it. And I was listening to the song in the library, and I definitely did feel it, especially with a nice pair of headphones. It's something that kind of hits your soul a little bit, gets you to think, but for the most part, that's kind of where it's at. The story behind it is it tracks Trace feelings of loneliness and remembrance, which also features a spoken word performance by Jan Urlia Saz, which is kind of like a negotiation with emotions in real time, and alongside a ton of different artists, especially a lot of key figures in Japan's new wave of contemporary jazz. Kai Matsumura on saxophone, Marty Holbeck on the acoustic bass, and frequent collaborators such as Takoru Okaida on guitar. And it's kind of interesting to read into. Koda has done a ton of work with doing fashion shows. He collaborated with Uniqlo and so much more. So now he's debuting his first kind of single / EP, Images on Loan, featuring a ton of different contemporary jazz, more than what I've listed so far, but that's just one of his songs. It's a little mellow and kind of a change of pace for my liking, but it does the work. It does capture kind of the beauty of loneliness in a way, so that's kind of cool. But on a more upbeat note, Autumn in New York by Micaiah McCrabbin.

From quiet corners to crowded streets, the rhythm travels to your soul. 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